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1: Hey, it's Kurt and Sam here. Have a great weekend. And coming up Monday morning, not only do we have your first chance to see Megan Maroney in the Music City at 8:20, but what did you learn the hard way? Was there a price you had to pay
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1: 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It's coming up at 7:20 right here.

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1: Hey, it's Kurt and Sam here. 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And coming up Monday morning, not only do we have your first chance to see Megan Maroney in the Music City at 8:20, but what did you learn the hard way? 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
1: a particular lesson? 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

just a reminder for you, we got Father's Day in just a couple of weeks. I don't know about you, I'm a daddy's girl. So I'm already making plans for dad, and you should do the same. Tim McGraw's here now, one of our country dads. It's Something Like That on Taste of Country Weekend.

feel like Kane Brown's kids are just growing up way too fast. That's a double down of Kane on Taste of Country Weekend. We brought you What Ifs. We brought you Woman. It's Jess and the Taste of Country crew. And I'm not saying that he's forcing them to grow up quickly. They're just growing like weeds. And I feel like any parent would understand this. He shared a video recently of the three of them, Kingsley, Cody, and crew, all out enjoying some fun outside, some good summer fun. They all have scooters, but rather than riding on these scooters like normal, they're sitting on like the footboard, like where you stand, and riding them down the driveway. And I'm telling you, these kids are picking up speed as well. Little crew just leading the way, giggling and belly laughing the entire time. And then you look back and you see Kingsley, like she's not on her scooter, but she's watching the other two ride theirs. She looks like a teenager. Like, when did this happen? But also love to see that they're all out enjoying some good old-fashioned fun. It seems like this idea of riding the scooters like that down the hill

0: came from a moment of boredom. And I love that for kids. Kids need to be bored more these days. Carrie Underwood is on the way, kicking off more New Country. I got Zach Taub, New Country from him in about 15 minutes. It's Taste of Country Weekend.
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Brian Kelly, Tyler Hubbard, back together again. 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

0: That's New Country in our song spotlight on Taste of Country Weekend. It's Stephen Wilson Jr. The song is called Gary. And I've got Evan here now to tell us what's coming up on Taste of Country Nights. Take it away, Evan.
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8: And we're live here outside the Perez family home just waiting for the... And there they go! Almost on time this morning. Mom is coming out the front door strong with a double-arm kid carry. Looks like Dad has the bags. Daughter is bringing up the rear. Oh, but the diaper bag wasn't closed. Diapers and toys are everywhere. Ooh, but Mom has just nailed the perfect car seat buckle for the toddler. And now the eldest daughter, who looks to be about 9 or 10, has secured herself in the booster seat. Dad zips the bag closed, and they're off. Ah, but looks like Mom doesn't realize her coffee cup is still on the roof of the car. And there it goes. Oh, that's a shame. 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

0: Keith Urban's release week. His new album, his covers album called Flow State, is coming out on Friday. It's all yacht rock. Here's Who Wouldn't Want to Be Me.
1: I got no money in my pockets.

0: Lainey Wilson on Taste of Country Weekend with Hang Tight, Honey. And that's New Country with John Mayer. It is Phone, Keys, Wallet. It is Jazz and the Taste of Country crew. You remember back in the day when Lainey Wilson was on Yellowstone? It wasn't just her and her music on Yellowstone, which is how it started. She ended up playing a character named Abby. You know, it's interesting. You think about artists that end up becoming actors or trying their hand at acting, and it just seems like, yeah, go for it. Let's make it happen. Luke Grimes, who is on Yellowstone and has been an actor for a very long time, you know, he's actually been trying to put out music and has been successful at it. He just dropped his second album. It's called Redbird. And while he seems very confident in doing music, he did say there was a little bit of pushback and a little bit of hesitancy, mostly because the same doesn't work in reverse. Artists that want to become actors seems to be welcomed, but actors that want to become artists, musicians, not so much well-received. Let's just put it that way. And he actually almost quit his music career before it started. But there was another artist on Yellowstone. His name is Ryan Bingham, who's been doing music for decades. And he basically looked at Luke and he's like, man, if you've got good songs, I mean, what are they going to say, right? That was the advice that Luke Grimes needed to put out music. So if you're loving the fact that Casey Dutton is making music, well, you got Ryan Bingham to thank for that.
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It's Taste of Country Weekend. You might want to grab a tissue for this one. It is deep. It's Blake Shelton, Let Him In Anyway, in our song Spotlight.

0: Shelton, man, that one is heavy. It's called Let Him In Anyway. It's in our song spotlight on Taste of Country Weekend. And you know, Blake Shelton had a long career on The Voice. He was in that chair for the most seasons, and he's the winningest coach still on The Voice. And of course, we're going to see Riley Green fill that chair this season. It's been a minute since we've seen Blake on the show, and I think showrunners miss his personality, miss his energy, his presence. At least that's what Riley Green was saying, because Riley said his personality is kind of like Blake's, and well, I think that's what they really liked on the show. Not to say that Reba McEntire coming in wasn't great, or Kelsey Ballerini wasn't great, or anything like that, but something about Riley, I think it's more than just the personality. I'm just going to put it out there. I think a lot of people are going to be tuning in just to look at him. But nonetheless, Riley Green going to be a part of this new season of The Voice. You know who actually called him, like, right after he got the gig? Kelly Clarkson. She's a huge fan of Riley's. In fact, she has covered quite a few of his songs on her Kellyoke segment.
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feels like we're giving you like a little jolt of energy right now. Bailey Zimmerman, he is a ball of energy. We're doubling down on him right now. We're getting it started with a backup plan.

Bailey Zimmerman. He's such a fan of country music. That is Chevy Silverado. Before that, Backup Plan, a double down of Bailey on Taste of Country Weekend. I feel like a lot of artists, when I see them post something on social media and you see like the preview of likes, Bailey Zimmerman's name is like always in that list. And he's a big fan of a lot of our ladies in country music, like Ella Langley and Megan Maroney. So when Megan was posting about her tour, of course, Bailey Zimmerman was showing her the support. We are actually sending you to see Megan Maroney in Nashville, so that way you can see what Bailey loves all about her. I'm pretty sure you're already a fan. But we are going to give you a chance to see her show in Nashville at Bridgestone Arena. You are in for a treat. Seeing the videos and the photos from this tour, the show looks incredible. Plus, it's in Nashville. This is the home of country music. You and your bestie are going to make memories that will last a lifetime. Not to mention, you don't really have to do anything here. There's not a lot of sweat equity, if you will, because we're going to take care of the airfare and the hotel. And of course, you've got your

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know, I think I want more collaborations with Luke Bryan. He is a great feature on a song. Here he is with George Burge. It's Ride, Ride, Ride on Taste of Country Weekend.

Well, the countdown for Cody Johnson's new album is on June 26th. The Banks of the Trinity will be ours. And something tells me this is going to be Cody's best project yet. She talks about

0: Randy Houser. It's Back in the Bottle. That's New Country on Taste of Country Weekend in our Song Spotlight. It's Jazz. 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
1: 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This is cute. Stephen Wilson Jr. won an ACM for his song Gary last month, and he has someone new to celebrate with, or something new. A new rescue pup named Frida is his band's road dog, and he just loves her to death. Yes, he does.
2: I've been very closely linked with animals my whole life. Like, I probably felt closer to them than humans most of my life, and especially dogs and, like, whatever, descendants of wolves, I feel very close with. I don't know why.
1: Yeah, Steven's a different kind of artist, to be sure. Gary, part of an upcoming album for Stephen Wilson Jr. And finally, let's clear up a rumor about Riley Green and Megan Maroney. Fans thought her song Who Hurt You was about him, and his song POS Like Me was about her. Talking to Billboard, Riley says, nope. Even though his song seemed timed to respond to her song, he'd actually written it months earlier, and it has nothing to do with Meg. Glad we can clear that up.
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Country Weekend. Hey, good news. If you're a fan of the show, Sweet Magnolias, Season 5 is here this week. It actually starts June 11th on Netflix. Did you see that Jamie Lynn Spears is joined in the cast as well?

0: How many days has it been since we had an incident with a piano with Morgan Wallen? Well, like 8 days. We're doing pretty good. That's a double down of Morgan with last night. And don't we? It is Jess and the Taste of Country crew. I think we've all seen the video on social media, right? I mean, I get the frustration here. As an artist, as a performer, like you have these moments in your show that you work and you try to make perfect, right? So he's singing Sand in My Boots, which is a song where he slows everything down. He draws everybody in. It's just him and the piano. It really is like an intimate part of the show. And what a buzzkill that the piano didn't want to cooperate. Like, totally ruined the moment. And again, as an artist, I feel like that's extremely frustrating. And we saw that. He gets up and he sings the rest of the song a cappella, then comes back. And, well, let's just say the piano took a swim at the fishes. Just put it that way. Now, he has since kind of sort of responded to that. He's just having fun with us at this point because he posted a video of him playing piano saying, oh, don't worry, guys, this one works. Then he looks at the camera and he goes, that's what they told me last time. You can see that video on our Taste of Country app.
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Taste of Country weekend. You know, every so often we get this front row seat to nature and it's just so magical. There was a bird's nest in a potted plant on my back porch recently and the little chickies, they've hatched. 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I mean, it was absolutely wonderful to watch.

0: good one, right? Kevin Powers, Shaboozy. The song is called Move On. We've got it for you in our song Spotlight on Taste of Country Weekend. Tell me what you think about that one on our Taste of Country app. And hey, while you're on our app, get in to win a trip to see Megan Maroney in Nashville. Yeah, she's doing her Cloud 9 tour, and you might have seen that it is sold out. But those words don't really mean anything to us, and we pulled some strings, and we got you in. And we got you into her show in Nashville at Bridgestone Arena. I feel like Nashville are the shows for any country artist that anything can happen. Any artist could just pop up and sing a song or two. So you're in for a treat, okay? Thanks to our friends at Sony Music Nashville. Airfare is taken care of. 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

I feel like all the 90s kids out there are going to love this. I'm seeing a little bit of a trend popping up with some of my friends that have young teenagers. Hacky sack is coming back. Okay, not that I was good at this, but it does make me a little excited. Tim McGraw is on now. I like it. I love it.

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0: That is a double down of Jason Aldean, Lights Come On and Don't Tell On Me. It's Jess and the Taste of Country crew. My husband and I went and saw the new Michael movie recently, of course, documenting the life of Michael Jackson. I love a good biopic. I love hearing people's stories and seeing it displayed in a very cinematic and dramatic fashion. And anytime you go see one of these and you know you're going to get some of the artist's music in it as well, it's just a good time in the theater. Well, we are getting a biopic of Shania Twain. This is in the works right now. And you remember when she was hosting the ACM Awards earlier this year, she talked about how she got her start. She was 8 years old singing in bars. And then as she got older, her mom really kind of stepped in and took the lead here, making sure that she was getting these gigs and making sure that she was being, you know, driven around everywhere for all of these shows. I mean, she has said if it wasn't for her mom, she would have never gotten on that stage. And look what it has turned into. I think this is going to be a great biopic. Of course, we know that Shania Twain has some tragedy in her story as well. So this is going to be very compelling. We don't have a lot of details here. We just know it's happening.
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Hi, it's Jess on Taste of Country Weekend. All right, give me thumbs up, thumbs down on Dutton Ranch. I feel like a lot of people loving this show, as you should. It's some of our favorite characters from Yellowstone back in action. And I feel like we're finally getting to the part where Beth is doing Beth things and Rip is doing Rip things. If you know, you know.

Country Weekend. I've got new country now from Hudson Westbrook. We're putting it in our song spotlight for you. This one's called Painted You Pretty.

0: Hudson Westbrook. We know Miranda Lambert's a huge fan of his. I mean, they've got the Texas connection that has painted you pretty in our song spotlight on Taste of Country Weekend. I feel like every artist, when they're just starting out, when you've got an older, more seasoned artist that kind of latches onto you and like takes you under their wing, it's a big deal, right? I feel like that's going to be the case with Hannah Harper, who just won American Idol this year. She made her Grand Ole Opry debut just last week, and guess who was there with her? Miss Carrie Underwood. Now, Carrie is a staple at the Grand Ole Opry. She's always doing shows there, but it was really special. She came out on stage, and she sang Hannah's song, String Cheese, which, of course, she used in her audition on American Idol, and Carrie Underwood, like, fell in love with her instantly. I feel like this is the start of something really wonderful between the two of them. And Hannah, man, her career is off and running. Grand Ole Opry debut. She's got her own tour that she's doing. She's going to be opening for Lauren Elena on her tour this fall. Expect to see Hannah Harper a lot in the years to come.
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day, Potts Farm was a place to go. Load a truck up, hit the dirt road. Jump the barbed wire, spread the word. Light the bonfire and call the girls. King in the can and the Marlboro man. Jack and Jim were a few good men. Where you learn how to kiss and cuss and fight too. Better watch out for the boys in blue. And all this small town, he said, she said. Ain't it funny how rumors spread? Like I know something y'all don't know. Man, that talk is getting old. You better mind your business, man. Watch your mouth. Before I have to knock that loud mouth out. I'm tired of talking, man. Y'all ain't listening. Them old dirt

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Plus, you're going to see this lady in concert, Megan Maroney, her Cloud 9 tour. 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Here's Beautiful Things.

0: Axel with Hurts Like You, brand new on the third shift. He was on the Dumb Blonde podcast. That's Jelly Roll's wife, Bunny XO's podcast. And he was talking about there was two things that really inspired him to lose weight. One was Jelly Roll's weight loss. He says that that really helped him to get back on. But the other thing was he went on a fishing trip and he was standing in front of a mirror and he said he didn't even recognize the guy that he saw. So he jumped on a scale and he was like, you know, I did. I let myself go. So he goes, I got to get this figured out. And what did he do to get himself back in shape? Because he's in good shape right now. He says he turned to peptides to aid his weight loss journey, but also eats a clean diet and spends a lot of time in the gym. He says he goes to the gym and he goes like 5 days a week. So all those things combined with barely drinking. He says he drinks maybe 2 or 3 times a month. So he hasn't quit drinking altogether, but he says he's definitely backed off and doesn't drink quite as much as he used to.
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1: Hey, it's Kurt and Sam here. Have a great weekend. And coming up Monday morning, not only do we have your first chance to see Megan Maroney in the Music City at 8:20, but what did you learn the hard way? Was there a price you had to pay
2: to learn
1: a particular lesson? I will tell you what I learned the hard way just this past weekend. It's coming up at 7:20 right here.

gets the third shift. Riley Green says he was able to finish this one with his fellow writers in about 20 minutes. It's a tribute to Toby Keith. Actually, portion of the proceeds of this song are going to the Toby Keith Foundation. Riley Green, here's Think As You Drunk on the third shift.

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the guy that inspired Riley Green to write his latest song, Think As You Drunk, Toby Keith. It's the third shift. Remember, today during the morning show, your first code to go and see Megan Maroney in Nashville. 820 is your first code. Here's Corey Kent and Coe Wetzel.

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It's the third shift. I'm Brett Allen, reminding you to drink water. I have to remind myself all the time. Can't just be coffee all night. Still have to drink some water. More of today's new country all night long. Here's a brand new one from Gareth. It's 1,000 Lifetimes. Honey,

0: When you get a once-in-a-lifetime opportunity, you gotta take it. That's Gavin Adcock with Wannabe on the Third Shift. I'm Brett Allen. How many times have you passed up, opportunities that you look back and were like, man, I wish I would have done that? Gavin Adcock was asked to serve as the honorary pace car rider for the Cracker Barrel 400 NASCAR Cup Series race on May 31st. He said he grew up watching NASCAR, but he never imagined that he'd be riding in a pace car to start a Cup Series race. And it was bittersweet. It was shortly after Kyle Busch had just passed away. He said he was his favorite driver and was definitely on everybody's hearts in Nashville.
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1: Hey, it's Kurt and Sam here. Have a great weekend. And coming up Monday morning, not only do we have your first chance to see Megan Maroney in the Music City at 8:20, but what did you learn the hard way? Was there a price you had to pay
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bras on it. Did you see the pictures of Zach Topp from the Rock and Jock softball game that they held last week? If you haven't, do yourself a favor. Check out the pictures of this guy. Hard to take him serious till you hear songs like this.

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So recently, we gave away a trip to go and see Ella Langley and Morgan Wallen in Chicago. And now we've moved on. We're doing Megan Maroney. We went from Morgan to Megan. And I can't tell you what kind of a tongue twister that is for me every time. Megan Maroney, go see her in Nashville with a friend today. We're going to give you five codes. First one's at 820. You could be going on that amazing experience.

like me and you love nonstop flights because you hate all the airport business and you just want to get on and get off wherever you're supposed to be, bad news. Unfortunately, American Airlines announced that they're temporarily cutting nonstop flights to several cities because of higher fuel costs. Hopefully those come back soon. 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

It's the third shift. Good morning. I'm Brett Allen on New After Two, giving you six brand new songs in a row. That's the new one from Tim McGraw, Eric Church, Morgan Wallen, and Hardy. This is Brantley Gilbert with Good Damn on the third shift. Well, we said you

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I'll tell you about that in just a little bit. First up, Flatland Cavalry. There's Never Coming Back on New After 2.

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0: Jackson Dean with Make a Liar, brand new on the third shift. He's going to be part of a digital series coming to the Academy of Country Music. 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And there's some big stars on this. Jody Messina is one. Craig Campbell, as I mentioned, Jackson Dean is going to be part of it, and a bunch more. 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
1: Hey, it's Kurt and Sam here. Have a great weekend. And coming up Monday morning, not only do we have your first chance to see Megan Maroney in the Music City at 8:20, but what did you learn the hard way? Was there a price you had to pay
2: to learn
1: a particular lesson? 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It's coming up at 7:20 right here.

earlier tonight, I was talking about how Co Wetzel got himself into such good shape, and this guy has done the same thing. Kane Brown, not only did he quit drinking, he actually built an exercise barn at his house. It's Kane Brown. Here's Woman on the Third Shift.

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If you've ever wanted to just bar hop up and down Broadway in Nashville, we got a shot for you to do that. 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Here's Ella Langley and Morgan Wallen, and I Can't Love You Anymore.

If it feels like you've seen fewer tourists, even if you go to other touristy areas, it's because there are 4 million fewer foreign visitors came to the U.S. in 2025 compared to 2024. And total spending decreased by more than $8 billion. It's the worst single-year decline in two decades, aside from 2020 because of the pandemic. Zach Brown Band, here's Homegrown on the Third Shift.

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Making your Monday fly by. Good morning, guys. I'm Brett Allen on the third shift. Don't go anywhere. I got a lot of great stuff coming up. Ella Langley is on the way. Luke Combs. Within the hour, going to play some useless trivia. It's all coming up next. Here's Morgan Wallen and More Than My Hometown on the third shift.

If you're thinking about buying your kid a car this summer because you're tired of driving them everywhere, sometimes it's just easier. What is the safest car to get them? We'll get to that coming up after Luke Combs. Here's Be By You.

0: Ian Munsick. That's Love is Blind, brand new on the third shift. I'm Brett Allen, and yeah, I know, sometimes it's just easier to get a car for your kid and let them drive wherever they're gonna, but you don't want to spend a lot, and you want them to be safe. Well, new research from the Insurance Institute for Highway Safety and Consumer Reports found the safest cars for teenage drivers. Now, these are used cars, and their picks included 29 used cars and SUVs that are usually available for under $20,000. They performed well on crash tests. They have highly rated headlights and automatic emergency braking systems that can detect pedestrians. The Mazda 3 hatchback, number one on their list, followed by the Mazda 3 sedan. So evidently, Mazda 3, very popular car to get for your teen. And yeah, normally sells for under 20 grand. So there's your winner.
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1: Hey, it's Kurt and Sam here. Have a great weekend. And coming up Monday morning, not only do we have your first chance to see Megan Maroney in the Music City at 8:20, but what did you learn the hard way? 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
0: 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The Bull.

that time of the morning where it's time where we play useless trivia. I'm going to ask you a question. You can get your guess in through our app, or you can just play with your friends, however you want to do it. Question today, 40% of people say you should never bring one of these to a concert. What is it? And I agree wholeheartedly. 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Get those guesses in. I'll come back with the right answer after Ella Langley.

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My

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making short work of your Monday. Good morning, guys. On the third shift, I'm Brett Allen with more of today's country. Lined up, Jordan Davis, his new one, Turn This Truck Around. Here's Zach Topp.

you've never checked out Nashville and you've always wanted to go, it's like on your bucket list. Well, we got a chance for you to do that with a friend. An amazing experience in Nashville. We'll cover airfare, we'll get you a hotel, we'll get you tickets to go see Megan Maroney in concert. We've got five codes we're going to give out today. Try and get those codes and enter them on your app before midnight to win. Wow.

0: summertime is great, but what's not great about summertime are the bugs. And there's a really disturbing study about the spray that you're using to keep them away. At Stephen Wilson Jr. with Gary on the third shift, I'm Brett Allen. How many of you use DEET in your mosquito spray? Because a new study actually shows that some mosquitoes can learn to associate the smell of DEET as a food reward, which means the effectiveness diminishes after repeated use. Not only does it diminish, they're thinking that when you put on DEET, essentially, it's like mama's cooking, right? They're coming home to that amazing smell and they know that they're about to eat. So they're saying maybe just use it a little bit less.
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1: Hey, it's Kurt and Sam here. Have a great weekend. And coming up Monday morning, not only do we have your first chance to see Megan Maroney in the Music City at 8:20, but what did you learn the hard way? Was there a price you had to pay to learn a particular lesson? I will tell you what I learned the hard way just this past weekend. It's coming up at 7:20 right here.

The NBA Finals are on, and if you're hoping to get a ticket, man, it's not cheap. Back in 1999, tickets to the NBA Finals were as low as $19. I have a hard time believing that, but that's what this study says. Now they range from anywhere between $801 to over $500.

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Maroney has really just burst onto the scene, and she's pumped about her upcoming tour. It's the Cloud 9 tour. We want you to be there to experience it with whoever your best friend is. Think about that person and then try and win this trip. We're going to give you an opportunity today starting at 8:20. Your first opportunity, five throughout the day. Here's Megan Maroney with Beautiful.

look at us making it through a Monday. Good job, everybody, on the third shift. And if you're just getting started, first shifters, you're starting your day right. Thank you so much for starting with us right here on the third shift. We'll do it again tonight, starting at midnight. You have yourself a great day. We'll see you back here. The morning show is coming up next with your next code. See Megan Maroney at 820. Here's Luke Combs and Loving on You on the third shift.

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1: Hey, it's Kurt and Sam here. Have a great weekend. And coming up Monday morning, not only do we have your first chance to see Megan Maroney in the Music City at 8:20, but what did you learn the hard way? 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
9: When you finally find your thing, you want the whole world to know about that thing. 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

0: even though the weekend is over, it's Monday morning, we get another whole week staring us in the face. It's not a bad life. It ain't a bad life, I guess is how the song goes.
1: It's like, all right, what are you going to say?
0: Well, what else can I say? Monday morning. Thanks for starting your day with us. Kurt and Sam here getting you rolling with Dustin Lynch.

0: So they played their last show as a duet 4 years ago at the Minnesota State Fair. And I remember thinking at the time, it's just going to be a matter of time before the reunion tour starts up again, before we have new music from this. Because this duo I'm talking about was huge.
1: Florida Georgia Line.
0: Florida Georgia Line, you're exactly right.
1: Okay, hold on now. Wait, when was that, their last performance?
0: Their last performance was August of 2022.
1: Oh, wow.
0: Yeah.
1: Well, this went longer than anticipated.
0: Yeah, and they got back together at CMA Fest, which just wrapped up over the weekend down in Nashville. That's one of those events that is on my bucket list that I just have not been to yet, because it's, what is it, like a 4 or 5 day thing, and they're everywhere you turn. In Nashville, there's another concert with another big name.
1: Yes, please.
0: Because when you go to Nashville, there's always music. There's live music just about everywhere. But you don't often see the huge names that we come to know and associate with Nashville, except during CMA Fest, then you do. And they got up on stage, T-Hubs and Brian Kelly, and here's how it went down. Here's what it sounded like.
2: First of all, God is good. Second of all, life is short. And most importantly, you boys. We back, baby!
0: So, now I was reading, because there were a bunch of rumors, you know, because they kind of, now that was 2022 was when they did their last concert, but I think it had been like almost a maybe a year before then that they really just didn't, you know.
1: It
0: you
1: felt like COVID times-ish.
0: Yeah, and you heard all these rumors, or at least I did, like, woo, one is this and the other one is that. And, they, and now I'm reading that it really, it wasn't that at all. It was just that I think it was Tyler
1: Hubbard.
0: He's talking
1: about politics, everybody. for those that didn't know.
0: Well, we avoid that like the plague.
1: What is that?
0: Oh, my God. We can't say it because you'll tick somebody off, which is not why we're here. But
1: what?
0: They,
1: I love ticking people off. It's my favorite.
0: Well, I do that anyway, but specifically about that. We're not supposed to do. But it turns out, no, it wasn't that at all. It was just that I think it was Tyler Hubbard kind of wanted to try some solo stuff. And then apparently Brian Kelly said, well, listen, I still want to do the group or, you know, the duo. But if you're not going to be in it 100%, I'm not going to give my all if you don't, you know. And they kind of like, okay, well, let's just go our own way for a while. You know, there was, it wasn't like I hate you and, you know, and now they're back together. Now that does, or at least they did there. They reunited there. I don't know if there's like a tour coming up or if they have hinted on their socials that there might be new music in the offing. So anyway, yeah, the boys, the boys is back right there. Happened at the CMA Fest. We've got more on that on our app.
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Chief Eric Church putting a drink in his hand. I'm sure it's just coffee this Monday morning. It's Kurt and Sam getting you rolling here and maybe sending you to see Megan Maroney's sold-out Cloud 9 tour at Bridgestone Arena in Nashville. It's coming up in August, and we have your chance to win this morning at 8:20. Days left.

0: So it's our positively cute animal story. We have to workshop a name for this yet. We don't have, we have stupid news. We have the good stuff. Gosh. We have the Music City memo. We just don't really, haven't ever settled on a good name for our animal stories. It's Kurt and Sam here. We're both animal nuts. So, of course, we try to weave in some animal stories when we can.
1: I feel like if we could talk about animals all day, every day, I'd be cool with it. But anyways, if you can come up with a cool name for it, please let us know. Because we've got like Happy Hour, For Real,
0: Pet Talk,
1: yeah. Positivity.
0: None of them have really grabbed us.
1: No,
0: so please do
1: help.
0: Our job for us and let us know what's a good name now.
1: Yeah, send us a message on the app. But
0: okay.
1: This is a fun one. So the Stanley Pup. Have you heard of this?
0: I have not heard of this.
1: It is returning for its third year tonight. Bringing together 32 adoptable rescue dogs representing each of the NHL's 32 teams.
0: I got you.
1: It'll be a 90-minute broadcast, and it will coincide with the Stanley Cup Final, featuring the dogs competing in a friendly game with a puppy puck and a miniature ring.
0: Okay, so this is kind of like the Puppy Bowl, right? That has been for many, many years. It takes place the same weekend as the Super Bowl.
1: How adorable is that?
0: Yeah.
1: The event aims to help both puppies and older dogs find homes. This year's program, will include comedian and Saturday Night Live cast member Kenan Thompson as a celebrity coach.
0: Celebrity.
1: This is a real thing, dude. I have not heard of it, and I'm really excited about it.
0: I haven't either. I'm surprised. This is the third year they've been doing it?
1: Yeah, this is the third year. It's you can watch it tonight. It's late, 9:30 Eastern time on HBO Max or True TV. I don't know what True TV is.
0: Okay, all right. Well, you must be able to like stream it then.
1: I would assume you can watch it tomorrow.
0: Starting tomorrow, yeah. Because that's past my bedtime
1: Me too. Yeah. But I think that's really cool. And I don't know exactly where the dogs are from. I think somewhere in California. But I anything that gets the word out about adopting animals is all in like, 100% up my
0: exactly,
1: alley.
0: Right. The old adopt, don't shop. That's the thing. Yeah. And those are great. Those are great vehicles to do that. And anytime you, it's just like being out in public and you're like, oh, okay, a dog. Look at that
1: Our friends just shared something. They were on vacation, and it says, if you lose your wife, just look for the nearest dog. Did you see that?
0: Yeah, I did see that, yes. Yeah.
1: That's me.
0: Yeah.
1: I used to have a sticker on my car that said, tell your dog I said hi.
0: Yeah, right. Like, same here. Yeah,
1: I do the
0: same thing. Or cats, too. We were at, when we were out last weekend out of town, we were at this little general store.
1: Mm-hmm.
0: You know, we were getting some supplies there, and yeah, there's the company cat just hanging around. She's got a little bed. In aisle two, and there she's just walking right around. So yeah, like, hey, all right.
1: That's why I love my job as a real estate agent, because when I go into the houses and there are animals in there, I'm like, oh, you guys look at the house by yourself. I'm gonna be over here playing with this little key cat.
0: Over here with the dog and the Stanley Pup. So
1: yes.
0: Yeah, very nice. We've got more on that on our app, and we've got more new country for you coming up.
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The number one song these days, Ella Langley's Be Her with Kurt and Sam in the morning. Another week off and running and another way to win. We want to send you to see Megan Maroney in the Music City. Chance to win at 8:20 this morning.

0: All right, I have an Am I Wrong?
1: Oh, God.
0: Am I Wrong?
1: It's just a segment for Kurt to complain about something.
0: Well, yes, pretty much is what it is.
1: All right,
0: but
1: let's
0: am I hear wrong?
1: It.
0: I mean, everybody should be able to. We need a social compact that mm-hmm. this is how we should behave. When we're out in public, am I wrong?
1: Okay, all right.
0: Let me know on our app if you think I'm wrong or if you agree with me. But because this happened a couple times last weekend when we were on vacation and we were staying in a hotel that had an elevator.
1: Okay.
0: And what is the etiquette on the elevator? It should be right when you're going to get on the elevator. The doors open up. What do you do? You don't just get on. You let the people who are on the elevator get off.
1: Oh, yeah, absolutely.
0: Then you can get on, right?
1: Yeah.
0: Same thing with like a shuttle. We had to take a shuttle from, we rented a car, and the car rental area was a ways away from the main terminal.
1: Yeah.
0: So you had to get on the shuttle, right? Same thing. People, let me get off the shuttle before you crowd on. Or it's like the subway in New York, if you've ever been there. The people get off. Then you can get on.
1: So but people were getting on?
0: Yes.
1: Oh, that's so annoying. I've had that happen to me too, and I 100% agree with you on that one. You are not wrong.
0: Well, thank you. Am I wrong? I mean, because we were trying to, we were at the hotel, and we had a room up on the sixth floor,
1: mm-hmm.
0: so we're coming down to the main floor, and apparently this was in Seattle, and there were a bunch of cruise ships that had docked, and apparently a lot of people at this hotel were leaving or coming, I don't know, they were in a hurry. And I'm like, I will get out of your way. You can have the whole elevator if you let me get out.
1: Gross.
0: Right? I mean, this is not radical
1: new
0: thinking, is it? Right? I mean,
1: something that only you are doing?
0: Yeah.
1: Absolutely not. No.
0: Yeah.
1: No. That it only makes sense to let people get off before you get on.
0: Yes. Is this tough? But why? And then it was the same thing at the airport on the little shuttle there. I'm like, the shuttle is not going to leave
1: mm-hmm.
0: until, you know, you. There's going to be, I understand you're trying to get your car and you want to get out to the thing and everything, but you're going to get a spot. It's fine.
1: Kurt,
0: just let me get off.
1: I'm with you on that one, and I will take it to the next level too, because I go thrifting a lot and I can't stand the people that will like go into the same aisle that you're in, and it's only like there's only room for one cart. They've got it so crammed in there.
0: Yeah.
1: And they basically just push you out. Like, I wasn't looking at that. Hello. And that just drives me nuts. First of all, I have a bubble. 100% have a bubble when I'm
0: do
1: in a
0: not
1: store.
0: Invade
1: exactly.
0: Your, yeah, I hear
1: but
0: you.
1: Second of all, if you see somebody looking at something, making their way one way, do not start at the opposite end so that you're going to meet in the middle. Go to the other side, you lazy butt. Like, oh my gosh, don't even get me started. So
0: I
1: 100% agree. People are rude.
0: Am I wrong?
1: No.
0: But this is just basic stuff. This is not like anybody's being a diva about this, right?
1: Right?
0: I mean, there's more space for you here on the shuttle if you let me get off first.
1: Right.
0: Yeah. Or then the same people, there's two doors, right? And it's just like you're driving. There's a one side people coming this way, one side people going that way. Don't take both doors. Come on, right? I mean, am I wrong?
1: No, you are not wrong.
0: Am I wrong? All right, everybody, let me know on our app.
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Well, we got a Monday ahead of us, and the only thing we can do is power through. And we will get through it together. Thank you for starting your new week with us. It is Kurt and Sam in the morning. We've got everything you need to get your new day rolling, including all sorts of new country like this from Ella. She's choosing Texas.

0: Monday morning, it is Kurt and Sam getting you rolling here. Let me ask you, what did you learn the hard way?
1: Oh.
0: Maybe you'd been told, don't do this, or that's going to happen. Don't do that, or this is going to happen. But you just never heeded that advice, and you had to learn it the hard way.
1: Pretty much anything, anytime I put something together from IKEA.
0: Okay.
1: Well, and you don't read the directions and actually follow them. You're like, I know what I'm doing. And then you go back and you're like, dang it.
0: Uh-huh.
1: Why do I have 15 extra pieces? This isn't right.
0: And you also learn the hard way that probably let's not do this together as a couple.
1: Right.
0: Because that is not.
1: I want to stay married. Not,
0: exactly. You learn that the hard way. So let us know on our app. You can leave a voicemail or a text there. Message us. So what did you learn the hard way? Ben is with us this morning because here's the deal. We were out in Seattle last weekend, right? And we rented a car. And we ended up doing that. Do you want to prepay for the tank of gas? You know, and if you do that, then you don't have to bring it in with a full tank. So we're like, okay, sure, that's fine. Because you know how it is. You try to get it back to the airport. You can never find a gas station nearby.
1: Oh, yeah.
0: And you're
1: pain
0: under
1: in the
0: gun.
1: Butt.
0: Right. Well, we end up, because they didn't have cars for us that we reserved, so we ended up renting a minivan. And that MF-er had a 19-gallon tank. Oh, I know. I was dad in my minivan. I was loving it. But that thing had a 19-gallon tank. It was $120 to fill up out there because gas was like $6 a gallon.
1: Woof.
0: So, yeah. So we found it when we were driving around. We found it for the low price of like $5.40.
1: Whoa!
0: So that would have been way less. So yeah, we learned the hard way. Maybe let's not take the prepaid tank when we're out on the West Coast. So is there anything you learned the hard way?
2: Life.
1: Life. just life.
0: General. Just kind of ticks all the boxes there.
1: Life
0: yeah.
1: has a way of kicking you in the pants.
2: Yeah.
0: And anything specific come to mind that you learned the hard way?
2: Raising children, I guess. Just literally, it's not as easy as you think.
1: No.
0: Well, you know, and I don't have kids, but I didn't ever think it would be easy. It never, nothing about it looked easy to me.
1: I live with two teenagers. You should try that. That's fun. It's like every other day is something between the two of them.
0: Drama.
1: I know.
0: Drama.
1: I was like, this is good practice for you when you go off and live in the real world. You're going to have, you know, you're going to have roommates that you don't know, that you don't like.
2: Right.
1: Exactly. Right. But hard to tell them that now. They're like, I hate you.
0: Just wait.
1: I can't live with this.
0: Yeah. Just wait.
1: Yes.
0: The older you get, the more you stack up all these lessons you've learned the hard way. So let us know. Hit us up on the app. What did you learn the hard way?
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0: Now, we have the first code of the week to send you to the Music City to see Megan Maroney in Nashville in August.
1: Bring me with you!
0: That show is sold out, but we'll send you there, and we've got your chance to win coming up at 8:20. It's time.

0: did you learn the hard way? It's Kurt and Sam in the morning on this Monday. We're talking about life lessons that you just had to go through and you had to pay the price, whatever it was. And you're like, yeah, I won't do that again.
1: There are so many things.
0: There's a lot of things.
1: There are so many.
0: Let us know on our app what it is for you. We found that prepaying for the gas when you rent a car, not always a good idea when you don't realize how big the tank is
1: or
0: and
1: how expensive
0: the gas is.
1: Yeah,
0: 120
1: especially
0: bucks
1: like
0: later.
1: By the airport, I'm
0: right.
1: sure.
0: Yeah, we found that out. So
1: speaking of cars, I had a situation where I went through one of those like auto car washes, you know, where you can sign up for a membership and go through.
0: Sure.
1: It's just super powerful, but it says if you're wide load, you got to bring your mirrors in.
0: Oh, yeah, yeah.
1: And I never do that. Never have. And now I will. But I went through and my mirror basically snapped off. My driver's side mirror.
0: Is that right?
1: Yeah, my husband was able to fix it for pretty cheap, but now it still does this like wobbly thing.
0: Yeah.
1: So I'll look at it and be like, whoa, I'm going to need a motion sickness patch just to look at my rear view mirror.
0: My
1: side mirror, not rear view mirror. But yeah, so annoying. But every time I see it, I'm like, that's my fault.
0: Bring those mirrors in. Yeah.
1: Should read the instructions.
0: All right. Well, when all else fails, read the directions.
1: Yes.
0: That's how that works. We got a message on our app from Stacy who says, the skincare overdose. When a new serum says, use 2 to 3 drops, they mean that.
1: Yes.
0: They don't mean slather
1: less
0: it on like moisturizer because more is better. She said, I burned my own face trying to erase a forehead wrinkle overnight with retinol. Less is more.
1: Yes.
0: Okay, that's learning it the hard way. We got a message from Brianna on our app. She says, I learned to check the pockets every time. One stray tube of tinted lip balm left in my pocket absolutely obliterated a load of light laundry in the dryer.
1: Mine is usually I throw my kids or my husband's AirPods through the wash machine because they leave them in their pockets and I never check.
0: Yeah.
1: Dang it.
0: I haven't done that, but I have done the Kleenex in the pocket. And then you notice it when you're like, Now, the only thing you can do there is just toss it in the dryer because it'll dry. And then it's easier to get it off your clothes than when it's wet. But all right. What did you learn the hard way? See, if we share all these things, then you don't have to learn it the hard way.
1: It's therapy today.
0: It's a hard way co-op or something. So anyway.
1: I thought you were trying to say it would make you feel better if you share all your embarrassing moments.
0: Well, that too. Sure. That's what we mean. Yeah. What did you learn the hard way? Let us know on our app.
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1: 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I'm going to pull over and ask that man for directions. Hi there. We're looking to get to the campground?
2: 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Let me get my phone out.
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0: It's Kurt and Sam in the morning. There's Russell Dickerson. And, you know, Jeremy Olsen is heading to Chicago coming up this month to go see Morgan Wallen.
1: Oh, fantastic.
0: Yeah.
1: That is amazing.
0: Now, you could be next. We've got another amazing musical experience to see Megan Maroney in the Music City. It's coming up in August. Show is sold out in Nashville, but we have your chance to win coming up at 8:20. We'll give you that code. Enter it on our app for your chance to win.

0: Okay, so a debate of the day question for you on this Monday. It's Kurt and Sam here. Are we happier now or were we happier in the 2010s?
1: Ooh.
0: So what, like 10, 15 years ago, I guess, is what they're talking? I mean, yeah. Or 16 would have been 2010, I guess. Look at me do the math there. So are we...
2: math is hard.
0: Were we happier then or are we happier now? This is a poll that's out, right, that asked Americans, what do you think? Are you happier now versus then?
2: Yes, it is. But I feel like the 90s and early 2000s were even better. Like, I feel like that would have been a no-brainer, like, yeah.
0: Yeah, well, I totally agree with that.
2: But it's funny because if we went back now, knowing what we know now, we would be super annoyed. Because obviously we'd have the dial-up internet and the phones with the cords and no phones in the cars and all of that, right?
0: Yeah.
2: And we sitting through commercials.
0: That's right. You forget about those things. I think there's always the tendency to look back, however long ago it is, 5, 10, certainly. I mean, 90s, we're talking 30 years already.
2: Thanks for the reminder.
0: But you think like, oh, life was so much easier then. Mm-hmm. It was so much happier then. We didn't have all these things. And to some degree, that's true. But that doesn't mean that we didn't. You're just remembering the good parts. You know,
2: right.
0: We're kind of forgetting all the frustrations that certainly we all had.
2: For sure.
0: Back in the day, but I will say, going back to the 90s, because when we were flying back last weekend, I watched Friends on the plane, and I remember, you know, I'm like, oh, it was so much simpler then. I mean, because you look at, you know, and you see these archaic phones that they're using, you know, the brick phone or the flip phones that they have. And you're
2: remember
0: like,
2: when Netflix used to have to send you the DVDs, everybody?
0: You had to mail them back?
2: I had to get the DVD for each season for One Tree Hill. I remember being so excited about it. Anyways, so the survey asked, do you think Americans today are on average happier or less happy than they were in 2010s?
0: Okay.
2: And only 4% said much happier now.
0: Oh.
2: 29% said somewhat less happy. 31% said much less happy.
0: Wow.
2: I don't know if that's
0: so we're talking
2: the
0: almost,
2: way that you were.
0: Almost 60% said we are less happier now than we were.
2: Yep.
0: In the 2010s.
2: Exactly. And then it says, what do you think is the biggest role in changing Americans' happiness?
0: Yeah, why are we not happy anymore?
2: Number one answer, politics.
0: Well, yeah. Okay.
2: 23% said the economy.
0: Yeah.
2: 10% said COVID ruined it all. Okay. 5% said smartphones. And 15% said social media.
0: Well, I hear all those things.
2: It's super fascinating, right? I
0: understand, yeah. Because I will say that, you know, like if you're were to be, there are good parts about being so connected as we are.
2: Mm-hmm.
0: But then there's always that constant, there's always a notification, there's always something. Many of them don't mean anything. They're just mindless emails or whatever else. But I understand. It was simpler when, you know, I'm leaving now. You can talk to me when I get home.
2: Right. So here's my question for you. What was your favorite time? What if you could go back to any time, even a time that you never lived, what would it be?
0: Oh, wow. Okay. That's a toughie.
2: Come on.
0: That's a toughie one. I don't know. Well, I will say the 90s.
2: Yeah.
0: I would go back to the 90s.
2: I think 90s for sure. Like I see all these old timey shows, you know, and all these different times look really cool. But I think living through the 90s and just seeing like those reels feels so nostalgic.
0: Yeah.
2: To me.
0: Well, right. And like I said, you know, all the classic shows of the 90s, because I watched a couple of Frasier's on the plane.
2: Oh, yeah.
0: Home Improvement, watched a couple of those on the plane, Friends, you know, all
2: so
0: those
2: fun.
0: Classic shows from the 90s. It just takes you right back.
2: Mm-hmm.
0: And of course, many frustrations there as well. You don't remember that. You just remember the, you know, all the good stuff there. So, okay, are you happier today or were you happier in the 2010s? And what time would you like to go back to?
2: Okay. All the questions.
0: All the questions, right. Let us know. hit us up on the app.
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0: Jason Aldean. It's been a while since I did that one there.
1: Yeah.
0: It's Kurt and Sam in the morning. It felt good to bring it back. Monday morning on the way, 8:20 today. That next code to send you to see Megan Maroney in the Music City.

0: So they played their last show as a duet 4 years ago at the Minnesota State Fair. And I remember thinking at the time, it's just going to be a matter of time before the reunion tour starts up again, before we have new music from this. Because this duo I'm talking about was huge.
1: Florida Georgia Line.
0: Florida Georgia Line, you're exactly
1: okay,
0: right.
1: Okay, hold on now. Wait, when was that, their last performance?
0: Their last performance was August of 2022.
1: Oh, wow.
0: Yeah.
1: Well, this went longer than anticipated.
0: Yeah, and they got back together at CMA Fest, which just wrapped up over the weekend down in Nashville. That's one of those events that is on my bucket list that I just have not been to yet, because it's, what is it, like a 4 or 5 day thing, and they're everywhere you turn. In Nashville, there's another concert with another big name.
1: Yes, please.
0: Because when you go to Nashville, there's always music. There's live music just about everywhere. But you don't often see the huge names that we come to know and associate with Nashville, except during CMA Fest, then you do. And they got up on stage, T-Hubs and Brian Kelly, and here's how it went down. Here's what it sounded like.
2: First of all, God is good. Second of all, life is short. And most importantly, your boys. We back, baby!
0: So, now I was reading, because there were a bunch of rumors, you know, because they kind of, now that was 2022 was when they did their last concert, but I think it had been like almost a, maybe a year before then that they really just had kind of didn't, you know.
1: It
0: you
1: felt
0: heard,
1: like COVID times-ish.
0: Yeah, and you heard all these rumors, or at least I did, like, woo, one is this and the other one is that. And, they, and now I'm reading that it really, it wasn't that at all. It was just that I think it was Tyler
1: Hubbard.
0: Talking
1: about politics, everybody. for those that didn't know.
0: Oh, we avoid that like the plague. I don't even want to
1: like, what is this? What is that?
0: Oh, my God. We can't say it because you'll tick somebody off, which is not why we're here. But
1: what?
0: They,
1: I love ticking people off. It's my favorite.
0: Well, I do that anyway, but specifically about that. We're not supposed to do. But it turns out, no, it wasn't that at all. It was just that I think it was Tyler Hubbard kind of wanted to try some solo stuff. And then apparently Brian Kelly said, well, listen, I still want to do the group or, you know, the duo. But if you're not going to be in it 100%, I'm not going to give my all if you don't, you know. And they kind of like, okay, well, let's just go our own way for a while. You know, there was, it wasn't like I hate you and, you know, and now they're back together. Now that does, or at least they did there. They reunited there. I don't know if there's like a tour coming up or if they have hinted on their socials that there might be new music in the offing. So anyway, yeah, the boys, the boys is back right there. Happened at the CMA Fest. We've got more on that on our app.
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0: Megan Maroney, we are sending you to see her Cloud 9 tour. I'm just checking the reservations. Do you have a reservation? I'm sorry. It's sold out.
1: Yep.
0: You cannot get in. But wait. Yes, you can. We have
1: only
0: your
1: one
0: chance right now.
1: You have to bring one of us with you. That's okay, in the fine
0: print. Checking the rules. Oh, son of a gun, it is in there. Didn't know that.
1: Wouldn't that be so cool? Sorry, not sorry. You're going to have to bring me with you.
0: Sorry. Wrote that right into the rules. Yep, there we go. Anyway, got to enter this code on our app if you want to see Megan down in the Music City.
1: 630 is your first Megan code of the day. That's 630.
0: Enter that one now. And of course, we'll have another code on the way at 10:20 this morning. See Megan in the Music City.

0: So it's our positively cute animal story. We have to workshop a name for this yet. We don't have, we have stupid news. We have the good stuff. Gosh. We have the Music City memo. We just don't really, haven't ever settled on a good name for our animal stories. It's Kurt and Sam here. We're both animal nuts. So, of course, we try to weave in some animal stories when we can.
1: I feel like if we could talk about animals all day, every day, I'd be cool with it. But anyways, if you can come up with a cool name for it, please let us know. Because we've got like Yappy Hour, For Real,
0: Pet Talk,
1: yeah. Positivity.
0: None of them have really grabbed us.
1: No,
0: so please do
1: help.
0: Our job for us and let us know what's a good name there.
1: Yeah, send us a message on the app. But
0: okay.
1: This is a fun one. So the Stanley Pup. Have you heard of this?
0: I have not heard of this.
1: It is returning for its third year tonight. Bringing together 32 adoptable rescue dogs representing each of the NHL's 32 teams.
0: I got you.
1: It'll be a 90-minute broadcast, and it will coincide with the Stanley Cup Final, featuring the dogs competing in a friendly game with a puppy puck and a miniature ring.
0: Okay, so this is kind of like the Puppy Bowl, right? That has been for many, many years. It takes place the same weekend as the Super Bowl.
1: How adorable is that?
0: Yeah.
1: The event aims to help both puppies and older dogs find homes. This year's program, will include comedian and Saturday Night Live cast member Kenan Thompson as a celebrity coach.
0: Celebrity.
1: This is a real thing, dude. I have not heard of it, and I'm really excited about it.
0: I haven't either. I'm surprised. This is the third year they've been doing it?
1: Yeah, this is the third year. It's you can watch it tonight. It's late, 9:30 Eastern time on HBO Max or True TV. I don't know what True TV is.
0: Okay, all right. Well, you must be able to like stream it then.
1: I would assume you can watch it tomorrow.
0: Starting tomorrow, yeah. Because that's past my bedtime
1: Me too. Yeah. But I think that's really cool. And I don't know exactly where the dogs are from. I think somewhere in California. But I anything that gets the word out about adopting animals is all in like, 100% up
0: exactly
1: my alley.
0: Right. The old adopt, don't shop. That's the thing. Yeah. And those are great. Those are great vehicles to do that. And anytime you, it's just like being out in public and you're like, oh, okay, a dog. Dog.
1: Our friends just shared something. They were on vacation, and it says, if you lose your wife, just look for the nearest dog. Did you see that?
0: Yeah, I did see that, yes. Yeah.
1: That's me.
0: Yeah.
1: I used to have a sticker on my car that said, tell your dog I said hi.
0: Yeah, right. Like, same here. Yeah.
1: Oh my goodness.
0: The same thing. Or cats, too. We were at, when we were out last weekend out of town, we were at this little general store.
1: Mm-hmm.
0: You know, we were getting some supplies there, and yeah, there's the company cat just hanging around. She's got a little bed in aisle two, and there she is just walking right around. So yeah, like, hey, all right.
1: That's why I love my job as a real estate agent, because when I go into the houses and there are animals in there, I'm like, oh, you guys look at the house by yourself. I'm gonna be over here playing with this little key cat.
0: Over here with the dog and the Stanley Pup. So
1: yes.
0: Yeah, very nice. We've got more on that on our app, and we've got more new country for you coming up.
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0: Tucker Wetmore tickling the ivories there on Brunette with Kurt and Sam in the morning.
1: All I can do is just shake my head at you. There's nothing I can say.
0: That's wise.
1: Yeah.
0: But all you can do. I hear you. I got no money in my pockets.

0: All right, I have an Am I Wrong?
1: Oh, God.
0: Am I Wrong?
1: It's just a segment for Kurt to complain about something.
0: Well, yes, pretty much is what it is.
1: All right,
0: but am
1: let's
0: I wrong?
1: It.
0: I mean, everybody should be able to. We need a social compact that this is how we should behave when we're out in public. Am I wrong?
1: Okay. All right.
0: Let me know on our app if you think I'm wrong or if you agree with me, but because this happened a couple times last weekend when we were on vacation and we were staying in a hotel that had an elevator.
1: Okay.
0: And what is the etiquette on the elevator? It should be right when you're going to get on the elevator, the doors open up. What do? You don't just get on. You let the people who are on the elevator get off.
1: Oh, yeah, absolutely.
0: Then you can get on, right?
1: Yeah.
0: Same thing with like a shuttle. We had to take a shuttle from we rented a car, and the car rental area was a ways away from the main terminal.
1: Yeah.
0: So you had to get on the shuttle, right? Same thing. People, let me get off the shuttle before you crowd on. Or it's like the subway in New York, if you've ever been there.
1: The
0: people get off, then you can get on.
1: So people were getting on?
0: Yes.
1: Oh, that's so annoying. I've had that happen to me too, and I 100% agree with you on that one. You are not wrong.
0: Well, thank you. Am I wrong? I mean, because we were trying to, we were at the hotel, and we had a room up on the sixth floor, so we're coming down to the main floor, and apparently this was in Seattle, and there were a bunch of cruise ships that had docked, and apparently a lot of people at this hotel were leaving or coming, I don't know, they were in a hurry. And I'm like, I will get out of your way. You can have the whole elevator if you let me get out.
1: Gross.
0: Right? I mean, this is not radical
1: new
0: thinking, is it? Right? I mean,
1: something that only you are doing?
0: Yeah.
1: Absolutely not. No.
0: Yeah.
1: No. That it only makes sense to let people get off before you get on.
0: Yes. Is this tough? But why? And then it was the same thing at the airport on the little shuttle there. I'm like, the shuttle is not going to leave until, you know, there's going to be, I understand you're trying to get your car and you want to get out to the thing and everything, but you're going to get a spot. It's fine.
1: Kurt,
0: just let me get off.
1: I'm with you on that one, and I will take it to the next level too, because I go thrifting a lot and I can't stand the people that will like go into the same aisle that you're in, and it's only like there's only room for one cart. They've got it so crammed in there.
0: Yeah.
1: And they basically just push you out. Like, I wasn't looking at that. Hello. And that just drives me nuts. First of all, I have a bubble. 100% have a bubble when I'm
0: do
1: in a
0: not
1: store.
0: Exactly.
1: Your,
0: yeah, I hear
1: but
0: you.
1: Second of all, if you see somebody looking at something, making their way one way, do not start at the opposite end so that you're going to meet in the middle. Go to the other side, you lazy butt. Like, oh my gosh, don't even get me started. So
0: I
1: 100% agree. People are rude.
0: Am I wrong?
1: No.
0: But this is just basic stuff. This is not like anybody's being a diva about this, right? I mean, there's more space for you here on the shuttle if you let me get off first.
1: Right.
0: Yeah. Or then the same people, there's two doors, right? And it's just like you're driving. There's a one side people coming this way, one side people going that way. Don't take both doors. Come on, right? I mean, am I wrong?
1: No, you are not
0: am
1: wrong.
0: Am I wrong? All right, everybody. let me know on our app.
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there he is, your reigning ACM male vocalist and entertainer of the year, Cody Johnson. It's Kurt and Sam in the morning, just past 9 on this Monday. And look, Chris Jansen is here with the beverage cart. Let him fix you a drink.

0: Megan Maroney and Beautiful Things. It's Kurt and Sam here. And if you would like to see her do that song live, you know, I saw a friend of mine whose daughter is really huge into Megan Maroney. And I forget what city this was in where they planned a trip and they flew down there and everything. And it was just packed. People just go nuts for Megan Maroney. I mean, her Cloud 9 tour is sold out in Nashville, but hey, we got your tickets. We'll send you there, and we have your chance to win coming up next at 10:20. There's another code then at 1:24:20, and after 7 with Evan right there on Taste of Country Nights. 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

0: Kenny Chesney's new country, that's Carry On. It's Kurt and Sam in the morning. You know who's carrying on?
1: Who's that?
0: Beyonce just was added to the Forbes richest self-made women list.
1: Wow.
0: She made the cut for the first time. They estimate her net worth $1 billion.
1: Wow.
0: She is ranked... She's at 39 on the list, puts her at a tie with Rihanna, whose net worth is also around $1 billion.
1: Seriously?
0: That's pretty good, but you know, they are both 16 spots behind T-Swizzle. Taylor Swift estimated to be worth $2 billion. $2 billion for Taylor Swift.
1: That's so impressive.
0: There you go. Yes.
1: Who's number one on the list?
0: You know, it does not say here on this story. It just says that Beyonce was added to it. It's probably, does it say here? It does not say.
1: Oh, man. Nope,
0: sorry, does not say. Somebody I don't know. Somebody whose name I probably can't pronounce. But it's Sansa.
1: Yeah, she's
0: number one. Look at her. So, okay. Well, we don't have $1 billion, but we have all the new country you need, and it's free. We'll get to more with Jason Aldean next.
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0: Corey Kent and Rocky Mountain Low with Kurt and Sam in the morning. That's it. We out of time. We got to scoot. Have a great rest of your Monday. And, you know, the next time we talk to you, won't be Monday anymore.
1: Yeah, yay!
0: That's a good thing. We'll see you tomorrow morning. Here's FGL.

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That also garners an amen. Am I right? Your chance to win in less than 20 minutes. Amen.

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0: see Megan Maroney in Nashville. Hey, it's Jess. I'm on the job with you. Of course, it wasn't too long ago we gave you an opportunity to see Morgan Wallen. That is, don't we? And it just seems like we're sending you to see everyone. So Megan Maroney's Cloud 9 tour, it is sold out. It is going to Nashville at one point this summer. And that is where you are going to see this tour. Yeah, sold out means nothing to us, thanks to our friends at Sony Music Nashville. So let's get you in to win. Open up our app. You'll see Megan Maroney's name in the trending bar. Just tap on that. Your code to plug in is 683. Once again, that code is 683, and that could punch your ticket to Music City to see Megan Maroney. Another chance to win is here at 120.
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remember talking to Lainey Wilson at the ACM Awards years ago when she was like really gaining a lot of fame. And she said, it feels like I'm just holding on to a ski boat right now. And I'm on those skis. I think Ella Langley experiencing the same thing right now. Just hold on, girlfriend. Here's Choose in Texas.

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1: Hey, it's Kurt and Sam here. Have a great weekend. And coming up Monday morning, not only do we have your first chance to see Megan Maroney in the Music City at 8:20, but what did you learn the hard way? Was there a price you had to pay
2: to learn
1: a particular lesson? I will tell you what I learned the hard way just this past weekend. It's coming up at 7:20 right here.

get over this. The Folds of Honor celebrity softball game was last week. Zach Top taking part, playing with a lit cigarette in his mouth. That just feels so 90s country star, doesn't it? Riley Green was also at that game. Here's Think As You Drunk.

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In fact, you've got a chance to win this incredible getaway at 120.

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see how many days it's been since we had an incident with a piano and Morgan Wallen. Well, like 8 days now? Ooh, we are doing good. Okay, keep it up, team. Don't mess it up now. It's Jess. I'm on the job with you, making your Monday just a little bit better. Here's Chris Stapleton. It's Starting Over.

Carrie Underwood was such a fan of Hannah Harper on American Idol. But, like, just because the show is done doesn't mean Carrie's not still a fan. In fact, she was all over Hannah Harper's Grand Ole Opry debut. We'll talk more in less than 10.

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1: Hey, it's Kurt and Sam here. 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And coming up Monday morning, not only do we have your first chance to see Megan Maroney in the Music City at 8:20, but what did you learn the hard way? 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

favorite. You're probably trying to disassociate from work as much as possible. 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Do not miss it.

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Keith Urban. And while this might be a new project for Keith, the songs are not new. It is a Yacht Rock covers album from Keith Urban. And I have to say, I'm pretty excited to hear it when it arrives on Friday, because there's not a lot out there that Keith can't cover well. You know what I mean?

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just over an hour away from another Megan Maroney Code. The code gets you in to see Megan Maroney in Nashville on her sold-out Cloud 9 tour. 120 is your next chance to get a code.

0: 100 with you. I'm losing trust in Lainey Wilson. That is Phone Keys Wallet featuring John Mayer. He doesn't sing on the song, but he did all the guitar work. It's Jassim on your lunch hour, and that's where I'm starting to lose trust. I feel like Lainey's getting really good at hiding things, like her whole wedding. Now, okay, that was a personal thing. I knew she was going to keep it private. I just thought she was going to get married in June, not in May. Also, like this song that she's been teasing for quite some time, we had no idea there was going to be a feature on it. Now, granted, it's not a vocal feature, but still, there's a whole other artist on this song, and we never knew. Can we go back to the days where Lainey just tells us everything?
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1: Hey, it's Kurt and Sam here. Have a great weekend. And coming up Monday morning, not only do we have your first chance to see Megan Maroney in the Music City at 8:20, but what did you learn the hard way? Was there a price you had to pay
2: to learn
1: a particular lesson? 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It's coming up at 7:20 right here.

0: Oh, you didn't forget about our date, right? 1:20, we're sending you to see Megan Maroney in Nashville. So you got to be here for that, okay? Don't be late. I expect you to be punctual.
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1: If it feels like your pulse is starting to speed up a little bit, it's probably because we're very close to another chance at seeing Megan Maroney in Nashville on her sold-out Cloud 9 tour. Thanks to our friends at Sony Music Nashville. We're taking care of everything. Airfare and hotel and tickets. Your chance to win is less than 10 minutes away. Okay, now my heart just skipped a beat.

0: hope you're ready to see Megan Maroney in Nashville because it's happening right now. That is Bailey Zimmerman, Chevy Silverado. My name is Jess. Open up our app. Now, if you don't have our app, you're going to need to get that downloaded. It's free, okay? Once the app is open, you'll see Megan Maroney in the trending bar. Tap on that and then plug this code in to win. Your code is 551. You got that? 551. And like I said, that just goes into the app and that's it. We're going to do all the heavy lifting here thanks to Sony Music Nashville. We'll book and pay for the airfare. We'll book and pay for the hotel stay. And of course, you got tickets for you and your bestie. Your next chance to win is here at 4:20. See you then.
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If you could pick another artist for Luke Bryan to work with, who would it be? And give me somebody like surprising. I never thought he'd do a song with George Burge, but here he is. It's Ride, Ride, Ride.

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1: Hey, it's Kurt and Sam here. Have a great weekend. And coming up Monday morning, not only do we have your first chance to see Megan Maroney in the Music City at 8:20, but what did you learn the hard way? Was there a price you had to pay
2: to learn
1: a particular lesson? 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

I just can't stop thinking about you being in Nashville, one of my favorite towns, seeing Megan Maroney on her Cloud 9 tour. Love Megan Maroney. Love that her tour is sold out. It's a big deal that she's doing this tour, and you're going to see it with your bestie by your side. That just warms my heart. 420 is your chance to win right here.

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It's always nice to have somebody by your side when you've got something you don't want to do, like work. Consider us your PIC for the workday.

This might sound a little bossy, but you better choose us at 420 because there's a chance for you to see Megan Maroney in Nashville. Thanks to our friends at Sony Music Nashville, we're taking care of your travel and we're hooking you up with tickets. So make sure you're here for your chance to win. I'm just being bossy for your benefit, okay? Okay.

0: Lori Kent with Co Wetzel. It's Rocky Mountain Low. My name is Jess. I'm on the job with you. My husband and I just did a date night recently to go see the Michael Jackson movie. I know we're a little late, but hey, we like a theater with less people and tons of popcorn. It was great. Is there a country artist you would like to see a movie made about? Well, we're about to get one of Shania Twain. We're going to see her life story played out on the big screen. We don't have a lot of details here, but we do know it is happening. It's being written, and Shania is serving as a producer on the project. So you know it's going to be authentic. Now, Shania started singing in bars when she was 8 years old. So there's going to be a lot of Shania history for them to cover.
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1: Hey, it's Kurt and Sam here. Have a great weekend. And coming up Monday morning, not only do we have your first chance to see Megan Maroney in the Music City at 8:20, but what did you learn the hard way? Was there a price you had to pay
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1: a particular lesson? 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

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So I suggest at the very least, you just have us on.

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1: Hope you're having a good day so far. Hey, it's Evan Paul. 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

0: Don't tell on me. It's Jason Aldean on 92.9. The Bull got the Toppenish Rodeo coming your way. This is happening July 3rd and 4th in Toppenish, the 91st annual Toppenish Rodeo with PRCA Rodeo coming to Toppenish. 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
1: Hey, it's Kurt and Sam here. Have a great weekend. And coming up Monday morning, not only do we have your first chance to see Megan Maroney in the Music City at 8:20, but what did you learn the hard way? 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

Number one for New Country, 92.9, The Bulb. Megan Maroney live in Nashville right around 4:20. We'll get you another code. Could score that flyaway thanks to Legends Casino Hotel. 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All the details on the Bull app with Dan and Shay. Here's Say So on the Bull. I got

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Come up around 420 to get you another code. Might win a trip to Nashville to see Megan Maroney. Details coming up with Luke Bryan on The Bull. I got

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This is where work feels more like play. 92.9, The Bull.

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At the Top of Dish Rodeo coming your way on July 3rd and 4th. Your chance to win tickets on the Bull app. You can do that right now. Here's my girl. It's Dylan Scott on the Bull.

92.9 The Bull, about 7 minutes away. We'll get you another code. Could score yourself a trip to Nashville to see Megan Maroney live in concert, thanks to Legends Casino Hotel. 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

0: Ella Langley, along with Morgan Wallen, and I Can't Love You Anymore on 92.9 The Bull. Got John Riggs here with another chance for you to win a trip to Nashville to see Megan Maroney live in concert. How fun! I had such a great time when I went to Nashville a few years ago. Would love to return. I haven't done it yet. I'll book a flight sometime soon. In the meantime, you have a chance of going flight, hotel, and tickets for two. So you're bringing your friend along as well. Megan Maroney live in Nashville. The code you want to type in on the 92.9 The Bull app this hour is 889. So open the 92.9 The Bull app and type in 889. 889. Let me get it closer to my face because I know my glasses can play tricks on me. 889. That's right. I got it right. That's right. I got it right. 889. Type it in right now. That is your entry to win. We do five codes daily. Your next chance to win will come around 7:20 during Taste of Country Nights. 889 is the number you would type in. And good luck to you. From Legends Casino Hotel, one destination, endless indulgence.
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1: Hey, it's Kurt and Sam here. 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And coming up Monday morning, not only do we have your first chance to see Megan Maroney in the Music City at 8:20, but what did you learn the hard way? 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

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Got John Riggs here, and I thank you for being with us. 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